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3: Rerun, we are now in landing mode. So if you would please just make sure that your seatbelts are fastened.

dancer, dancer. Coffee cups on the table, we're talking about all the days we almost missed. Laughing at the little things we somehow twist.